0: La noche en Rock FM.
1: What we've got here is failure to communicate. Some men you just can't reach. 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

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Now you don't need

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But we're gonna take the beginning of this song and do it easy. But then we're gonna do the finish

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Rock FM. Rumors been round, and it takes its time. But the check outside the game. And you know what I'm talking about. Just let me know if you wanna go to that home out on the range. They got a lot of nice girls.

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you do what they told ya. Now you do what they told ya. Now you do what they told ya. 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

0: I certainly was in the right.
1: Esta música que escuchas se llama rock.